0: Lincoln 342.
1: Lincoln 342.
0: Do we have a 21 Freedom planet?
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0: Or if there's a location in San Francisco or somewhere close that they have an office.

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0: 341.
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0: If it was the gentleman took off in the strong south Ford F-250, silver in color, I'm on what direction?
1: I copy the male took off at a Ford F-250, silver, unknown direction of travel.
0: It would be 2004.
1: Copy.

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0: Wing at 344, can I get the 415 Union and the 71B, please?
1: 10-4, sorry. 11330 West Duluth Avenue.

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1: Lincoln 342.
0: I have a 28 for that Ford.
1: Go ahead.
0: David X-ray Adam 5 Bravo Charles. I'm at attention.
1: Recorded 229 negative 2002 Ford F-250 to Virginia and Lee Gloria, valid.

22225B. An ETL for Dysart and Glendale. Last unit southbound of the Grey Dodge Ram 1500. Female driver appears to be nodding off while driving, can't maintain her lane. Last seen coming up on Rose, there was also a child in the vehicle, about 9 or 10 years old. She's a white, driver is a white female, 65 or older, blonde hair with a white shirt. License plate 46 Adam 1 Robert 5. Nothing further, 1720.

For bird copy and attempt to locate Special Attention District 2, 225B. ETLs for Dysart and Camelback. Complainants reporting a white Ford F-150, license plate Lincoln John Adam 285, is unable to maintain the lane, almost hitting the curb, unknown direction of travel. May have pulled off into a parking lot. Nothing further. 1727.

0: Emergency Travis Columbia, the West Side District 3, number 342 for 240-11080 West Timberline Drive, 11,080 West Timberline Drive for 240. All units responding as alarm acknowledged to 300. All is clear at 1729.
1: Lincoln 343.
2: Lincoln 342, break.
3: Lincoln 341, out break.
0: Which was the last unit?
3: 335.
0: Lincoln 341, 42, 43, and 335. Thomas 11080, West Timberline Drive. Complainant said her husband pushed her to the ground and she is bleeding. Blood thinners and is asking for medical. Husband is David Smith, born in 1954. We were most recently there for a 240 on June 15. David is sitting next to her and is not leaving. Firing out.
3: Lincoln 344, 17 IGR, Cosmos.
0: Go ahead.
3: 100597.
0: Copy, 1731.

0: 那说真心。
1: Yeah, complain that Senator Husband is no longer being aggressive. It doesn't think he will be aggressive with law enforcement. Complainant is 77 years old. His husband is a white male, 5'6", 210, white shirt and gray shorts.

0: 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Have a great evening.
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Jersey, traffic's coming for the Easter. Sorry, West Side, District 2, 233, for a 901-37335 West Adams Street, 37,335 West Adams Street, for a 901. All units responding, knowledge on 200, all others clear, 1736.

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1: Lincoln 232, do you have me on that?
0: 225 and 232 is 37335 West Adams Street. Looks like somebody's possibly ODing on fentanyl. We do have fire on the line. For this 901, they are plotting at the back of the property per rapid SOS.

0: Adam 220, code 20. Thank you. Were you clearing earlier?
1: No, I wasn't, but can you show me 10-7? 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
0: 10-4, have a good night.

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1: Oh, yeah.

0: Alpha 378, could you 10-9 your last?
1: Oh, 378. Did you just have me at 347 Charlie, 2023?
0: 10-4.
2: Mary, 351. Can you send me that 240 and that 44B, please?
0: 10-4, it's 14505 West Grant Valley Drive. 21.

0: Then 232, phase 2 is showing a trailer southwest of the address given.
1: Mary 231.
0: Mary 231.
1: Good morning, ma'am. Good morning, sir. It's the 911, please. Thank you.
0: 10-4, good morning.

0: Lincoln to 25. Just advising, I'm going to be heavily extended from Fairway and the I-10. I think 232's CAD went 10-7.
1: 10-4.

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1: Or 12205 West Hyde Trail. 521.

0: I'm 220. Can I be advised on this priority 3506 in 325?
1: Good for, ma'am.
0: Thank you.

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1: Well, which are Boswell?
0: Boswell.
1: 10-4.

0: 10-344, 23 ITR, copy any miles?
1: 10-4.
0: 100620.
1: 10-4, 1800.
2: Lincoln, 3046.
1: Lincoln, 3046.
2: You can send me that 239, Victor, it might be.
1: 1 Mountain and 227th Avenue are the main cross streets. It's 31904 North 221st Drive. Separated.
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1: 10-4.

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Five.

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1: I just spoke with 235 on the phone. You can show him 10-7 for the day. You forgot to log out.
0: Thank you so much.

0: Lincoln 340.
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0: Can I show you guys those calls holding?
1: 340, thanks.

0: 324, Tom. We have Surprise PD on the phone asking if we have a NARC canine available for Bell and Litchfield.
1: Yeah, 10-4. We'll be around.
0: 10-4, thank you. We'll make a call and put you on it.

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1: West Mission Lane. And that's by 21.

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0: 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He should be here in about 30 minutes.

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1: Thank you.
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1: 346, go ahead.
0: Checking you guys are code 4.
1: 346, 10-4, we're code 4.
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1: I'll see that.
0: Lincoln 3841, can you add me to that 901 MD 44 beat?
1: 10-4.
2: 322 down, it looks like it's going to be northeast corner.
1: 10-4.

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1: Myself in 43, the 678 IV, please.
0: Ninety-nine 16 West Raintree Drive.
1: Lincoln 346, Miranda Road.
0: I copy Miranda Road, 1843.

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1: Lincoln 233.
0: Good morning, man. Can you put me on that 670 and 32, please?
1: 233, copy. Garces Street and Fifth Avenue?
2: Lincoln 232 is in traffic.
1: 10-4. 232 and 233, it looks like there's a male dancing in the middle of the road with cars going by on Fifth Avenue south of Garces. Trespassing on people's property, he might be on 267. There's a time delay of 30 minutes. This is a male in his 40s. White male, 5'6", medium build with tattoos, black sleeveless shirt and jeans, no weapons were seen. He was riding a bike, but he threw it into a neighbor's yard. And he was walking south of the address towards Baseline.

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1: 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X-ray David Adam, 4 Young David.

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0: Ma'am, can you open up a 930 same location and attach that vehicle, please?

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1: Lincoln 230, yes ma'am, go ahead.
0: Can I show you advice on call folding?
1: 10-4, thank you, ma'am.
0: Thank you.
2: Mary 223.
3: 647 Charles, good morning.
0: Good morning. 6227 North Litchfield Road, trailer 61. Two, two, three.
3: Yes, ma'am.
0: Are you logged in?

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1: 10-4.
0: Mary 223.
1: Mary 223.
0: 647 Charles Man, thank you.
1: You're welcome. Three two three again. That'll be trailer 61.

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1: Lincoln 342.
0: Unit 23, what was that?
1: 10-4.

0: 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Units responding remain on 300. Everyone else clears 1908.
1: 343, please.
2: Lincoln 343, 18011 North Buntline Drive.
1: Lincoln 342, for high traffic.
2: I copy. The Novak Residence Control Panel, keep that.

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1: 340.
0: Do you mind reading over the 667, please?
1: Yeah, 10-4.
0: Thank you.

0: Which unit was that?
1: Lincoln 343,
0: go ahead, but you got off the background.
1: Lincoln 342, Arizona, out of Marion 9423.

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1: Lincoln 342.
0: Show me 23 again. Little advice. Can I get an Arizona 28 as well?
1: Ten 45.
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0: 49 negative, 2023, Buick Envision to Christine Ballack.
1: Lincoln 345.
0: 345.
1: I think the 670 might be.
0: Olive and 143. Crash alert in Spanish.

0: turn to the traffic for the West Side District 2 and the 235 at 440 South Martin Avenue, 440 South Martin Avenue, 48962 Union. Units responding right on 200. Everyone else clears 1946.
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1: 10-4.
2: We can T-30, was that T-33 whose vehicle was about to go 10-7?
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0: T-30 and southbound, it's 85. I'll get you the milepost, never mind.

0: 33, just advising. 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The messages is gone from my dashboard. The vehicle is still running, but I'm still stationary.
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1: 431 YB, thank you.
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0: 2252. Thank you.
1: Thank you. Tom, code 20.
2: Okay, I'm just reading something. Thank you.

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1: Go ahead.
0: Zebra 9, Adam 5, 2, X-ray.
1: -2, 2013, Ford Explorer at Tallison, valid to Adina Ushuda.
0: Lincoln 55, can I get another Arizona 28, please?
1: Go ahead.
0: 85, Adam 4, Zebra 4.
1: -2, 2003, Dodge Ram 2500 out of Phoenix, valid to a Carlos Heredia Gonzalez.
0: Yeah, 2005, I got a third one, you ready?
1: Go ahead.
0: William 3, Adam 0, Lincoln Mary.
1: -9, 2005 Nissan Sentra out of Glendale, valid to Alice Martinez.
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2: 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The expired suspended, I am no 28 light.

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0: 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They will be extended.
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0: And 230.
2: Lincoln 230, go ahead.
0: Can I show you guys on calls holding again? 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
1: 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I have a cross reaching already.
0: Go ahead.
1: West Maricopa Street and East Elucid Avenue. It's going to be west of.
2: Lincoln 230.
0: 230.
2: This man is in front of 210 Frank. We can number one that at this time.

0: The emergency traffic for the West Side District 3 and the 343 at 10622 West Augusta Drive, 10622 West Augusta Drive. For 97 SAM, units responding remain on 300, everyone else clears 2050.
1: 343, 342, 344, Lincoln 3, 42, 43, 44, and 71.
2: I think I missed one unit. 10622 West Augusta Drive.
0: Need you, Tom?
2: Stand by for hot traffic.
0: The emergency traffic for the West Side District 3 and the 344 at 12433 West Fieldstone Drive, 12433 West Fieldstone Drive. For 927 SAM, units responding remain on 300, everyone else clears 2050.
1: 344 break.
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0: and 342, 29 negative 2, 2013 Chevy Impala to that address. 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
0: The neighbor called the complainant and said his RV lights are flashing. 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
1: Lincoln 230.
0: Can I show you advised again of call holding?
1: 10-4, ma'am.
0: Thank you.
2: Lincoln 342 traffic. Lincoln.
0: 291 standby at 342, go ahead.
2: Grand 107, out of Arizona, Robert Mary Adam 2, Young 2. Correction, Robert Mary Adam 4, Young 2. No, 28.

0: 342-29 negative 2015 Chevy Silverado out of Phoenix, valid until July of 27. Was that 291?
1: Lincoln 291, you can show me 23. What was?

0: copy of 647 Charles.
1: 34-6-10-4.
0: Thank you. Bunker Peak and 207th Avenue. Complainant said there's a 647 white van driving slowly in the neighborhood. All white on the sides and black doors on the back. Very dark tinted windows. Windows are also blocked off. Bus going southbound on 207th.

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1: If you clear us a 4, add us to that 62 Union, please.
0: 10-4.
2: Mary 223.
0: 223.
2: Yes, ma'am. Could you please send me that 471 on my beat? Thank you.

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1: Lincoln 341, go ahead.
0: SI-101 northbound at the, just on the Cardinal Way off-ramp with Arizona. Bravo Henry Robert, 1126, no tail lights.
1: -2008 Chevy Silverado out of Tolleson, that is canceled.

0: 335,
1: Tom, you had an echo, 10-9.
0: 324, Tom.
1: 324, Tom.
0: Can you ambulate 9-10?
1: 10-4.
2: Mary, 251.
1: 51.
2: Can you have me at 346 with traffic, please?
1: 10-4.
0: Lincoln 345.
1: Lincoln 345.
0: Send me the 415 MIB.
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0: 22 Tom. Can you put me out on that traffic, 91st and McDowell, please?
1: Mary 351.
2: Can you put me on that 459 Adam and the 41 beat, please?
1: 10-4, 93-19 West Spanish Moss Lane.

0: Mary 221. 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
1: Lincoln 233.
2: Lincoln 233.
1: Yes, ma'am. Can you send me the 670? We completed that call in the 32. I'll close it out.

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1: Think so, but I'll take it.
0: Alright, my best guess is going to be the California plate, which would be 6 X-ray King John 425 or 6 X-ray John 425.

0: Negative 346.
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0: Megan, 342.
1: 42.
0: Just confirming, did we advise 340 or 350 that Ms. Riley does not have her license on us?
1: Lincoln, 340 or 350, copy?
2: 340, copy.
3: Alright, 221, 27, 29.

0: 221. It's going to be a two-part last name out of Arizona. Nora Adam, Victor Adam, space, Zebra Union, Nora, Ida, George, Adam. First name's going to be Frank, Adam, Charles, Union, Nora, David, Ocean. And the date of birth is going to be 03-04-1962.
1: That far.
2: Thank you for nothing.
1: Perfect.
3: 3 circles home. 83rd and I-10, I'll be south of Arizona, King 9 Adam, 062. It's going to be for speed.
1: And that was 324, Tom?
3: Yeah, 10-4. 83rd and Roosevelt, if there is one.
1: Before Tom, 29 negative 282, 2019, Hyundai Sonata out of Phoenix, 28 Sam.

0: 322 Tom. 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

0: Lincoln 341.
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0: Papa, it's going to be extended due to printer issues.
1: 10-4.
2: Okay, I'm going to come through on this.

0: Lincoln 225.
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0: One 2740 West Indian School Road. Looks like apartment 114. The 101 says she's getting threatened and the male is telling her to go and that he's going to take her out.
1: 225, can we get the 101 to leave the apartment for now?
0: 10-4, stand by for hot traffic.
2: Emergency traffic for the West Side District 3, the 344 at 13339 West Hardwood Drive. 13,339 West Hardwood Drive for 901. Units responding remain on 300. Everyone clears 2150.
3: 344.
4: 342.
5: 343. 345.
1: 346.
3: 351.
0: 10-4 on that 901-1. Last unit.
6: Very sorry. You acted as my partner.
0: If you stand by, just one please. Unit. Units on the 901-13339 West Hardwood Drive. Female says a male is not responding or breathing. He's been screaming at him for 30 minutes. He is in bed. We're not sure the relationship. The male is 87 years old.
3: Mary 223.
0: Mary 223.
3: Could you please break me and add me to the 239 vector on the 225?
0: Come for.
2: 335 Thompson traffic.
0: Come for.
7: We have 342 and 343 go 10-8 from the 901.
0: 342 and 343, copy.
7: 343-10-4.
2: Negative 342-10-4.
0: Thank you, ma'am. Sorry about that.
1: Did the 101 give a building number? Should you go back? I should believe it should be a letter.
0: 10-4. Lincoln 291.
7: Can you send me back to 902 at the House Yamba River?
0: 10-4.
7: Sorry, 343.
0: Lincoln 343.
7: Could you send me back to the 415, please?
0: 10-4.
3: Three 341. Can you put me back on the 471 in the 41B?
0: 10-4.

0: building letter yet, but the complainant is now saying she's outside of the apartment and it's 116.
1: 10-4.

Kamel is her husband. She is pretty upset, and she also said he is deaf. She sees fire arriving. Mary 292. Mary 292. Can you send me the 670 and the 231B, please? Time 22. It's a 902 and the 33B, please. 31.

0: Merry Christmas, everyone. Be responsive. You can call the other side.
1: Three, five, one. I copy. He's responsive. What was the rest?
0: You can cancel the other units.
1: I copy. 345, copy.
2: And 144 extra.

0: Barry, we've got another caller saying her sister's in the apartment and a verbal against the dad. Sister's 54 Adam. Her name is Leah, born in 2001. Hispanic female, black hair, short, 112 pounds, black sweater, blue jeans. She does have 1035 info only, 52 out of Phoenix. ID card only. Could be combative with deputies. And that apartment is Union 116.
1: Two 35, 10-4, about a minute out.

0: 221.
1: 221, we're going to be 17 to 4818 West Estrella Drive to try to make contact with the other male. It's looking like it's going to be more of a 415.
0: I copy.

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M6501 West Northern Ave, Wildlife World 2, or the northwest corner of Saraval and Northern.

0: 21, can I run 2 Arizona 28?
1: 10-4, go ahead.
0: First one's going to be 6 Charles Adam, 203. Hold for a second.
1: Go ahead.
0: Second one's going to be 5 Charles Adam, 6 Bravo Sam.

0: We won both are 29 negative. First one's a 2024 Toyota Highlander out of Levine to that address. Valid.
1: 221, what is the owner of the vehicles?
0: First one is Esther Rivera. Second one is Vanessa Rivera. Same address, both 29 negative, 28 valid.
1: Well, thank you.

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1: Lincoln 235.
0: I have some notes granted due to daylight recovery. Beginning more cautious here about the car canal.

0: 322.
1: Mary 322. This is Advisor Cliff, former speaking with subject.
2: Just confirming Leah's 1035, correct?

0: Mary, 222.
1: 222.
0: And 35.
1: 325.
0: It was info only.

0: You copy this, 647?
1: 646, 10-4.
0: Thank you. It's 266.
2: Do you copy speaking?
0: 428?
2: Yeah, 239, left. Excuse them, Ted. 8140-740.
0: 8140, what was the rest? I'm sorry, you've got background.
2: 8140-740.
0: -27, 29-2, 2019 Dodge Charger, valid until August 3rd of 2026. Did you have one more?

0: Lincoln 346 and Mary 351. The neighbors let squatters move into their address, and she heard something blow up. Looks like on the west side of the property near a camper.
1: Three 346 Temple.

0: Just making sure, shall we go ahead and cancel Western Towing for tonight?
1: 10-4, ma'am. Thank you very much.
0: Thank you.

0: Edward 283.
1: Edward 283.
0: Just informational. Paul 13691 is no longer going to be on board with me. He's secure at 48.
1: So far.
0: Lincoln 232.
1: Yes, I'm
0: just myself in 291. I'm going to be all set.
1: I copy.
0: 335 pound.
1: 335 pound.
0: That female we have attached that has 1035 info only. Do we have any premises to use for 712 for her?
1: Okay.

0: emergency traffic for the West Side District 2 and the 225 at 6735 North 130th Avenue. 6735 North 130th Avenue for 770. Just flying remain on 200. Everyone's clears 2223.
1: 3292.
2: 335 tone break.
3: 321
2: tone break.
3: Okay, 231 break. 324 tone.
4: 10-4-6735 North 130th Avenue for 770. Complaining advising north of this address. Heard two shots, screaming, and a vehicle taking off. Does not see anyone injured. Unknown where they were shooting. The vehicle that was taking off was a dark-colored sedan, last seen headed northbound. Says that it is across from the address of the Airbnb. There's about 10 to 15 people there. We're still trying to get further. Same traffic?
2: 10-4, thank you.
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4: 230, 10-4. Units, be advised. Another vehicle did leave as well, going southbound for a gray sedan. So that there are two young males outside of the address. The rest of the individuals went back inside.
3: Give me a 490 on hot traffic.
4: 10-4. And units en route to the 770, the complainant is advising the two younger males that were outside are now getting into a black sedan facing northbound.

units in regards to the 770. We are getting another caller stating that there's someone breaking windows. Says that there are people walking back to the address of 101 in all black, and a male in all black, correction, in a black shirt and gray sweatpants. The complainant's windshield just got broken as well.

335 Tom, 321 Tom, you guys are going to be the closest units. Those individuals did take off in a box van, went northbound. Believe maybe you have another caller advising of there were shots heard outside the neighbor's house. They can see people walking on 130th Avenue to another neighbor's house.

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1: Mary 292, go ahead. 00,
0: item 9, Thompson.
1: Negative for 2023 Hyundai Elantra, registered to Ryan out of Surprise, exit 8 of 26.

0: 335
1: Tom, go ahead.
0: Yeah, Arizona, 00 Adam, 9 Tom, 2. As of right now, we're code 4. We'll advise you if anything changes. From what we've been able to figure out is the majority of the individuals have left either on foot or on vehicles.
1: 10-4, we did run that 2829 negative. 28 is attached for a 2300 Elantra. Registered to a Ryan out of surprise. Do you guys still want the station?
0: Negative, you can clear it for now. And then the 507 occurred at 6808 FS.
1: 10-4, copy 507 at 6808. And station will be clear for now at 2233.
2: 324, Tom. Can I give you a 28? I'm not sure if you've got it. A telephone. Like one of our 507 cars.
1: 322, Tom. Negative. Go ahead with that one.
2: 324 Tom is going to be California, 8 Victor John William 052, 8 Victor John William 052.
1: 324 Tom, 10-4.
3: Thank you, 23. Yes, ma'am. I'm understanding we possibly have individuals that are still out in the neighborhood somewhere.
1: Certain individuals left on foot. 230. Certain individuals left on foot are in a vehicle. They are still trying to figure out if the subjects are still on scene. 321, Tom.
4: Sorry about that, ma'am. Show myself, 335, Tom. Going for a suspect, black nail, black shirt, tan pants, who left on foot east of the residence.
1: Ten four, copy, black male, black shirt, tan pants, left on foot eastbound from the residence.

0: Yeah, copy that. Thank you, ma'am.
1: 10-4. 10-3-24, Tom Back. It'll be 29-negative for a 2012 Nissan. Registered to Samantha out of California. Expires 7 of 26.

0: Tom.
1: 335 Tom, the male subject that conducted the 507 on the vehicle is going to be at the Airbnb address according to our witnesses.
0: 10-4. 321 Tom, copy.
2: Yeah, 10-4.

0: 25, it's going to be the 6736 house.
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0: Ten four. Two 25. This lady's gonna be all light skinned male, poofy hair.
1: 10-4, copy, white skinned male with poofy hair.

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1: 10-4, do you want the station?
0: Not yet, all bus.
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1: Can you start 10-24 Tom back over here, please?
0: 324 Tom.
1: 324 Tom, we'll be launching right here shortly.
0: 10-4.

0: All right, 231, we're 23, we'll be circulating here.
1: 10-4.
0: 222, we'll be out with 3351.
1: 10-4. Just advice.
0: 221, I'm 23.
1: 10-4.

0: I hate you just so bad. Please, you have a willing to aid victim.
1: 10-4, copy. We do have a willing to aid victim. What unit was that?
0: Okay, just

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I'm going to bring Sam up with the dogs. Come. Bringing the dog back. Looks like it was unrelated.

0: Lincoln 225, I'm noticing a voice already. 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
1: 10-4. Okay, we're looking for now, again, the black male, black shirt, and tan pants. Not the white male with poofy hair?
0: 10-4.
1: 10-4, thank you.

0: 324 Tom.
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0: Just an update. Speaking with the RP for the Airbnb, trying to get in contact with the victim. It's number 3 right now, so just stand by.
1: 10-4.
2: We take 235.
1: 5.
2: Just an update. I found the phone. There's no collision. I'm in contact with the family now. I'm trying to figure out what's going on.
1: 10-4.

0: 231.
1: Was that 231?
0: 10-4, ma'am. Just advising. We've circulated a couple times. Still number 3 will continue.
1: 10-4.

0: Lincoln 2-5-6, clear.
1: Go ahead, sir.
0: I confirm there's no collision. There are 17 that declared the phone.
1: 10-4.

0: 324.
1: I believe that was 324, Tom. Sorry, you went digital.
0: Yeah, 324, Tom. Say again.
1: Go digital. Are you asking for another unit off of Flynn in the 130th?
0: Negative. I've got RP info for you.
1: 10-4, copy. Let's go ahead and try.
0: California, last Mary, Adam George, Ocean, Nora, Ida George, Adam Lincoln. First of Preston, that'll be Common, date of birth 9/15/97.
1: You said out of California, correct?
0: Yeah, 10-4.
1: 10-4.

0: 29 negative negatives attached.
1: 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That's in the RRP. He's going to.
0: 10 4.

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0: Be number 3 for us. Can you put us on that pending 239 for 2-2-5B, please?

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1: 670, I see she's called multiple times the last few days, and we've had contact with her. If you check with 230, you can run that.
0: Or 230, whenever you get a moment. I know you're busy.
2: 230, go ahead.
0: Yeah. Guys, when you're available, sir.
2: 10-4, man. Give me just a few more minutes.
0: 10-4, no worries. I know you guys are 10-6 up there.
2: 320, 2-time. House is clear. Go for it.
0: 322 Tom, 10-4.

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1: 10-4, sure, have a good night.

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1: Confirming negative on charges, correct?
0: 10-4.
1: Thank you, sir. Mary 292.
2: Yes, ma'am. Circulate the area to improve the apartment complexes directly east of, and it's a number 3.

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0: And juveniles code 4, we were able to have him speak with the complainant via 21.
1: Ten four.

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0: You copy your 902, referencing the 410 I was on from earlier. I'll be 17 to 10043 West Mariposa Street.
1: 10-4.

0: 324, Tom. Did you want me to clear you a 9 as well, or?
1: Yeah, 10-4, man. Appreciate you hanging out with us, huh?
0: 10-4.

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1: 10-4, you copy your 1035 from earlier? 10-4 only.
0: Thank you.
1: Thank you. Lincoln, 340.
2: 340.
1: Code 20.
2: 2213, show me out of 300, please.
1: 10-4. Thirty. 10-4, reference at 670 in the 234, it's Maria. Are we able to clear that out?
2: Ten-four.
3: Go
1: ahead.
4: When you get a chance, can you clear me 8? I'll leave the call on board for day shift for the recovery.
1: Ten-4.
3: T-22.
1: T-32. 222.
3: Can you have me to 221 traffic, please?
1: 10-4.

0: briefly. When can I have to the hot traffic?
1: 10-4.
2: Your 2 units reference the now 506. We have a different description, says that it's a different male that called and said that he was going to shoot up the address by the name of Isaac with a group of males, including Isaiah and a 101. Says the light-skinned male with short curly hair. Friend that was communicating with the black male does not want to give any information.

0: Is that Mary 231?
1: Mary 292.
0: 292?
1: Yes, ma'am. Do we have a description or a possible description of the vehicle these individuals are in?
0: Let me check.

0: Lincoln 225, I'm going to be 23.
1: Five ten four, copy your 23. Just have another station. As of right now, we do not have a vehicle description. Says no one knows the vehicle, and that another friend by the name of Daryl has Isaac's information, but is refusing to give that up because that's his homeboy.
2: Mary 290, you're rolling 23, with 225.
1: 10-4.
0: 342,
1: 343, 23. 10-4. Do you guys want the station?
0: Both ways, ma'am.
1: 10-4. Units be advised that they just stated for District 2 that a gray sedan just drove by the house, is driving slow, says that they were looking at the house, blasting headed eastbound on 130th.
0: Brief from shot point 3.
1: 10-4.
3: I want some 20 in there.
1: 10-4.
0: 322-7, could you have me in 324-7?
1: Ten four.
0: 335-7, same views.
1: 10-4.
3: Mary, that's a 3, show me 23, perfectly.
1: 10-4.
0: Lincoln 291 off of 23 in the area, circulate.
1: 10-4.

0: Mary 223.
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1: 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Now, do we have any other calls holding?
0: Negative.
1: 10-4, thank you.
0: Thank you.

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1: 10-4. Lincoln, 341.
2: Thank you.
1: 10-4, thank you. Lincoln, 345.
2: 24, 73, thank you.
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1: Which call?
0: Can you clear me a number 4, please?
1: 10-4, thank you.

0: Emergencies for the West Side District 33460 for 239 Victor at 32017 North Bush Street, 32017 North Bush Street for 239 Victor. All units responding, remain on West. All other units clear at 0135.
1: 346 and 351, you can break.
2: Negative 250.
3: 34.
4: 10-4-3-2-0-1-7 North Bush Street, 239 Victor. Complaining advising people are fighting. Says that it's mom and her daughter in a physical fight. The mom told the complainant to call the cops. We do have another caller, the grandfather. Call taker can hear screaming on the line. They're not answering the questions. Having a hard time getting information. They don't think that any weapons are involved.

0: 324 Tom, can I get a dispo for the 902?
1: You can clear me at 4.
0: 10-4, and then can I put you back on the 509 you had from earlier?
1: Yeah, 10-4, I'm all clear now.
0: Thank you.
1: Would you show me 10-7, please?
0: 10-4.

District Unit of the 239 Victor. The daughter is being described as Hispanic female, 5'2", skinny build, last wearing unknown. The other 101 involved is a Darlene Velasquez. It'll be mom, daughter, and grandpa along with three kids that are in the house. Call figures can hear 101 screaming, stating someone stop. We are attempting to get further and needing to use points.

0: Mary 351, are you attempting to get out? You're running after 2 heading eastbound, state your main.
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1: Really
0: 351, I copy two detained 0142. Station remains.

0: 346.
1: Do you have a fire? 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My life's pretty beat up.
0: 10-4. Are you guys code 4?
1: 346, we're code 4 now. Is there another unit? They might just have to start walking over here. Because...
0: 10-4. We have other units en route to you guys, but we'll get them started. Roughly, where are you guys at?
1: One of us. Well, I'm at the house. They're in the... behind the house. And hold on a second.

0: Okay, yeah, they're between the houses on a dirt path.
1: 10-4. And I just want to make sure nothing with the polygonal tasers or anything, your guys' radio cut out, but I did copy that you guys were running after 1 or 2.
0: 346, everybody is detained at the time you're 57-5 to the house, everybody's code 4. Except for we got one female that's pre-read up at the house.
1: 10-4. 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
1: 10-4, we have 344 that's on scene. 342, I'll show you for X-ray.
2: 342-10-4, you can have his audible on the 44.
1: 10-4, thank you.
0: Auto fire.
1: Just drive time. 342 back, 12558 West Brandywine Drive, audible burglar on priority 2. Complainant is not home, but the alarm was tripped inside the home, or in the home. Time delay of 5 ago, no one's supposed to be there. There is also a lockbox at the front of the apartment door. There is a code in the call as well.
0: Lincoln 3-41, can you answer the 459, Adam?
1: 10-4.
3: 3-35, Thompson, traffic.
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0: 85.
1: Go ahead.
0: Yeah, right, it's 44. We're going to walk them to the end of the roadway for eastbound in between that alleyway.
1: 10-4. 344?
0: 344, 10-4.
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0: Three forty-five.
4: I just spoke to the homeowner. He's requesting that we clear the residence and list them by for an additional unit.
2: 10-4, sir. Just advise whenever that unit goes to E3.
0: Shoot myself in 341 to roll in 23 right now.
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1: 335, Tom.
0: I'm only a couple minutes off. Those units want to wait before they clear that residence.
1: 10-4, 341-42-45, copy.
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That's 670 heads 46 feet.

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1: 344.
0: I'll be taking the 10142 to ITR. Is there a female officer to search on the way?
2: Sam, 2363. I can help him if he wants to come to D70.
1: 344.
0: Lincoln 344, 10-4, I'll be 17 to 370.
1: 10-4, and whenever you have miles, go ahead when you're ready.
0: 100-0-762.
1: 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Lincoln 230.

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0: 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Able to copy that audible on your beat.
1: 10-4, can we check with 3:50 if we can number one that due to the extensive history?
0: 10-4, 3:50.
2: Lincoln 3:50.
0: 3:43, you'd like to know if we can number one that audible for the history?
2: 10-4.
0: 10-4, thanks, sir.
1: Lincoln 371.
0: 371.
1: Send me the audible on the 43, please.
0: 371 for 3:50, we can number one it.
1: Before.

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0: Emergency traffic will be on the west side, District 3343, view for 901 at 10202 West Kelso Drive, 10202 West Kelso Drive for 901. All units respond, acknowledge on 300, all others square at 257.
1: 10202 West Kelso Drive for 901. Complaining advising to leave, mother may be 9100 race, not breathing and cold to touch. Fire is going to be 17, and last the complaint I heard from mom was yesterday around 2000 hours.

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0: Lincoln 371.
1: Lincoln 371, go ahead.
0: 23, fire 23.
1: 10-4.
0: 343, send.
1: 343, send 4.
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1: At 10:50.
0: 10:50.

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1: I think that 459 had him in the 44B.
0: 10-4, 20800 North 135th Avenue, audible burglar priority 2, Beaufort Briarwood Country Club, area of activation is general temper, nothing specific.

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Be for the Billy Hook residence area of activation is duress alarm.

0: 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Can you add me to Lincoln 225's traffic, please?
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1: 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Thank you.
2: 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Thank you.
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0: Send me the 647 and the 43, please.
1: 12665 North Augusta Drive, 647 Priority 3. Complaining and advising on the golf course. Can hear two people being loud. Complainant did yell them to leave and that they were calling the cops. Possibly a male, just hears and doesn't see them.

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0: 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Following me is declining. Mortuary service has an approximate 15-minute ETA.
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0: 10-4.
2: 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Can you have that hold for these, please?
0: 350, 10-4.

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Ten 456 17 South 46th Avenue, priority 3.

Emergency traffic will be for the east side, District 1123, beach for 666 Zebra at 10540 East Apache Trail, 10,540 East Apache Trail for 666 Zebra. All units respond, acknowledge on 100, all others cleared 422.

0: 3:42.
1: One five eight zero North Del Webb Boulevard for St. Clement's Catholic Church, 712 priority 3. 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
2: 3:44, same traffic.
1: 10-4.

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1: Ten four. Is this for your tow? 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
0: 220. It's going to be for my vehicle.
1: Ten four. Copy. 99th Avenue and Broadway. 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
0: 10-4, thank you, sir. Lincoln 350.

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0: entering or
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1: 350.
0: 10-4, sir, to advise of the audible in the 342B priority 2. Thank you.
1: Fuck off. Thank you, ma'am.

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1: 31.
0: I'm going to be on the westbound exit ramp on Daisai Road and I-10. I'm going to be with, out of Arizona, Charles Robert Paul, 3374, for speed.

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0: Come on, man. Can you put me on a 586 across the street from the pilot station on Butterfield?
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0: Adam, 230. Good morning, 520.
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0: Lincoln, 1091. 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Chris, 20.
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0: 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Can you assign me the 918 call as a 47B?
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1: 10-4.
0: In contact, Travis. Horace by 21, he is to pick up some personal property at Crown Elementary.

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0: Can you copy to Eiffel, please?
1: Go ahead.
0: Last four of it is going to be 0583. It's going to be a 2012 Honda Silver in color. With entry, please.

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1: Sam, 2172. 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
0: Thank you.

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1: 383. Good morning, can you send me a 385 and 45, please? 10, thank you. At Redfield and 73rd Avenue on the southeast corner, there's a Pan and Brown motorhome. 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
1: Thank you. It's going to be at the stage stop RV park, lot number 87, contact Eric Rubio.
0: Adam 231, same traffic, please.
1: Pepper.

0: Where was B-47, copy 28. Go ahead. Motorcycle Arizona, Henry Frank Sam, 4.
1: 10-4. B-47, flying negative Henry Frank Sam, 4, on a 2021 Harley Davidson, Morristown to an Allen Bertoli, 1 of 27.
0: 10-4.

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1: 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Try calling back twice.

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0: We got the 1-1 back on the line. 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
1: 7-4.
0: I'm going to get further. She's saying that her sister's boyfriend, Joseph Torres, won't leave and he's trying to get into the house.
1: Might
0: be lucky, yeah, 10-4. He's a Hispanic male, about 20 years old, wearing beige shirt and shorts.

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0: 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Be 4 units and I'll call you if I need you.
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0: Let me at 99th Avenue and Cameo. Two vehicles, they are blocking. We did ask the caller if they can try to move their vehicles. It's going to be a white Chevy Silverado and a gray Grand Marquis. Semper, thank you. M75 in Vado, just east of La Helen Pajor. So she's confused and very tired. She can't make it home and she's been driving. She pulled over east of this intersection. She lives in Mesa. Her 27 is attached.

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1: advising of the United 1, possibly 901 Henry, holding 344B, and then the 507 and 40, send them 342B.
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0: Going to be at 16450 West Van Buren Street, Goodyear, starting with unit 1043.
1: Cipher. Three, five, one. Can you copy audible? Romeo, 5131 North 293rd Avenue, was to Hatfield Residence Garage to outside door activation. 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
1: 10-inch, please.
0: 10-4 of Arizona, last of Helen. Thomas Bettling, first of Resort. Last of Pajor, Paul Adam, John Ocean Roberts, first of Helen, Thomas Bettling, date of birth, 05-26-1939.
1: 10-4, 29 is negative $27. 4,
2: thank you.
1: 10-4, 2.
2: You
1: can
2: 10-1
1: to audible, it got canceled.
2: Audible, 233.
1: 233.
2: Can you change this to a 240 Victor, please?
1: 10-4.
3: And 340.
1: 340.
3: Hey, Adam, 343 or Bravo 347, break from there, call by 21. Head to that 901, Henry.
1: 343
4: or 347? 343,
1: break. Thank you. It's going to be 14515 West Granite Valley Drive, that's on Hell's Grandview. It's going to be unit Bravo 409. Resident passed a couple of hours ago, is in rigor, where they have to call us. Maybe I'll find out.

0: Robert Sanchez.
1: What's your name?
0: Robert Sanchez, you copy 28 of Arizona.
1: Go ahead.
0: Bravo George Adam, 7821.
1: George Adam, 7821. It's a 2012 Honda Civic. Adam, A6, your subject, 727.
0: 10-4, thank you.
1: 10-4.
2: Edward, 281.
1: 281.
2: Can you send the 487 and the 223?
1: Meet 35 West Harden Avenue, contact Alan, the manager.

0: 225.
1: Can you copy 2 Arizona 28, please? Adam, Mary, Robert, Sam, Adam, Victor. Ready for a second when you are. Edward 4, Adam, 1, Robert, Harker.
0: Cover.

347. The phone number is an out of country phone number. Adam 55, both returning in the negative. Adam Mary Robert Sam Adam Victor is 2017 around 2500 out of Woodell to Orion Allard 7 of 27. Edward 4, Adam 1, Robert Nora is on a 2013 7 Malibu out of Woodell 3 of 28.

0: Adam 351.
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0: Ping the 507 and the 42 beat by 21.
1: 10-4. The 507 and the 47 are going to be related.
0: 10-4, copy.
1: Thanks, sir.

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0: Did you copy your update?
2: Adam 371.
0: 371.
2: I'll take the 470 and the 71.
0: Trevor, thank you. Contact Monica Morgan, 521.

0: 31.
1: Using that 47 and 42 is beat by 21, and good morning.
0: Actually, 351 is already talking to the complainant. It's the same complainant, two different calls.

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0: I have an auto panic alarm at 2844 West Cheyenne Drive. It's the water residence coming from a keypad.

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1: Constable 34.
0: Number 5, thank you so much.
1: 10-4.
2: Edward 381.
1: 381.
2: Yeah, I didn't get that 47 for a Tuesday.
1: 351 is already on the call. It's the same complaint, it's just two different incidences.
0: Probably, thank you.
1: Thank you, sir.

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1: 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I got 246 and we're on an investigator stop.
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0: Can you go ahead and merge the 487 with the 507, please?

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1: Can you get me back to 240 in another zoo?
0: Confirm.
2: Okay.
0: 27,000 during, we'll get a 961. It looks like one of our captains from court operations is involved.
1: I don't think 31
0: Miranda Road at 10-6.

0: 对，就是给你上对方人。
1: 76
0: Yeah, this is on a 9 XR Adam 8 George 4.
1: Denver.
2: Adam 220, can you see if the 225 correctly responded at 961?
1: 220, 24. I see that when you're 20 negative, manager Adam 8 George 4 is on 2016, he's on center out of Phoenix. To Tatiana, Valenzuela, expires 1 of 27. 223 or 225?
0: 225, copy.
3: 223, you can understand that traffic, please.
1: 2961, 27W in Durango. Looks like Captain Hallett with Core Operations is involved. Traffic lights are out. Phoenix PD is aware of that. Silver F-150, that was heading southbound on 27th Avenue.
4: Bravo 378, code traffic.
1: 378.
4: Via RH Thompson and Parkwood with Arizona. X-ray Robert Adam 44 William for speed.
1: Ever. So, right, you're 29 of X-ray Robert Adam 44 William. It's a 2024 Hyundai Tucson out of Peoria, 5 of 27.

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0: out of 220.
1: 220?
0: Ma'am, can you have one of those units send off the 961 remain at large in the Litchfield area, please?
1: 220, this is off. $220 off, you have one of you can still stay at large.
2: $225, I'll still be in route.
1: Okay, so far.

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1: Lincoln 371.
0: I have a 417 at Aberfoyle Ranch and Olive. Aberfoyle Ranch Parkway and Olive, like Gary Hanson advising, he saw a white female, 40 to 50 years old, wearing a blue button-up shirt and dress pants with reading glasses on. The south side of Olive walking westbound. I wish she was carrying a 417 in one of her hands, but it was pointed at the ground.
1: 10-4, I'll be 17.

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0: 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Do we have any additional callers or just Peoria calling in?
1: Just Peoria.

0: 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Copy 902. 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
0: Pepper.

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1: 10-4.

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0: I'm out with El Mirage right now. They are looking for a 101 with a handgun as well.
1: How far?
2: 378. Can 371 advise if El Mirage has any PC for anything, or are they just on the same call we are?
0: Adam 371. They do not have any PC for anything. They are just have the same call.

0: M34.
1: 371, try to explain directly, and although the unit's charging 271s on the business system area.

0: 21-47, 378 and 532, copy.
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0: 378, copy. Thank you.

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1: That's fine. Just bye.

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0: 55 on an accident, 27th Avenue in Durango. Looks like another accident occurred there.
2: Sam 4, you can put me on that. I'm going to be extended, though, from 303 in Northern.
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0: Console 49.
3: I'm going to be at 2445 South Estrella Parkway, unit 2046. 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
0: 10-4.
2: 31, man, can you break me for that 9:30, please?
0: It's Cocoa Plus Street. There's nothing from the PD. Reference to a, sounds like a large dog in a small box kennel. Been there for a few days without any water. It's going to be located on the side of the guest house at the back of the main house.

0: Do you still want 383 to respond as well? I'm sorry, I couldn't copy you.
1: 225, we can cancel the Edward unit to a Phoenix en route.
0: Okay, so far. 283, copy.
2: We're at 283, I copy, you can 4, sir.
0: Thank you.

0: 225, can you give me any vehicle descriptions on the second one?
1: I'm just thinking it's a four vehicle collision. They have a Honda Accord, a Ford Escort, and then two, it looks like, trucks. I'm sure what, make and model.
0: Okay, 10-4, is that okay? I have the call.

0: Adam 55, can you copy 2 Arizona 28?
1: Go ahead.
0: Versus Charles, Mary 59876.
1: Jennifer.
0: The second is going to be Charles George, 91774.
1: Tipper, on your first one, Charles Ray, 59876, I'm showing a 2021 Ford F-150 out of Phoenix, 3 of 28. Second one's also 20 negative, Charles George, 91774, so 2001 International Trailer, expires 11 of 26.
2: And 340.
1: I advise in the 670. Looks like an are you okay check in the 342
2: read. 348 copy. Clear of sports OTR number 3. 371 close it out completely. All the other units go to the
1: okay, Trevor.

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0: Can you send me back that 470?
1: No problem.

Main Street in Butterfield, just west of, looks like in a desert area. Can contact Carlos Rodriguez. He's with CenturyLink. I mean, a white pickup truck with a logo. 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

0: Have him 231. 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
1: 31, run.
0: First one's going to be George 5 Adam 77 Henry. Second is going to be 74 Adam 4 Frank Frank.
1: I'm sorry, 74 Adam
0: 4 Frank Frank.

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Frank is a 2018 Chevy Equinox out of Buckeye, Turner North, 1 of 27.

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1: 22.
0: Arizona, Lincoln, George, Adam, 934.
1: Heifer. Lincoln, Georgia, 934. It's on a 2023 Honda Civic out of Phoenix, 11-26, 28 Sam.
0: And 4. Stand my shot.

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0: Milepost 130. Yeah, Jen.
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0: Westbound.

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0: 340.
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0: Still guys need that other 600. We have something in 340 for
1: eight. Yeah, 4, thank you.
0: Thank you, sir. Constable 34.
2: Charles 2534, thank you.
0: Thank you.
1: Edward 283.
0: Edward 283.
1: Add myself and Edward 281 to that 961.
0: Thank you. I'm 385 and more Buckeye. It's going to be a semi versus a white Jeep Cherokee. They are pulled over. I'm sorry, it's a silver pickup truck with a trailer.

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0: 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Do we have any update on the next VP?
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0: Bravo 378, copy at 907. I-10 eastbound, just before the I-17. We'll be out with DPS. Looks like we have a vehicle fire.
1: Ten point.

0: 340.
1: 340. This is a 670 Valley related. Can we see if Bravo 347 constructs it? Constructs it.
0: It's going to be a 670-19234 North Star Ridge Drive. Our caller, Crystal, says that her neighbor has dementia and he's trying to get into people's homes. The HOA is following him around trying to get him home, and it's not working. Not sure on his name, but they think he lives at 19248 North Star Ridge Drive. He's a white male, about 6 foot 180, wearing a white tank top. No, no descriptions on the bottom.
2: Four.
0: Another neighbor's calling in saying 19250 is where they think he lives.

Bravo 378. DPS is already on scene. We're waiting on fire. It's a separate vehicle fire. We're going to have to assist them with closing down a portion of I-10. Eastbound at the 17 northbound interchange.

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0: Can you put me out of Whitehaven Justice Court, please?
1: 10-4.
2: And we're in 383.
1: 383.
2: I copy those updates. Can you go ahead and run the 28 for the vehicle well left, please?
1: Yes, 71.

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1: Copy, thank you.
0: Okay.
2: 483 Charles.
0: 483 Charles.
2: Can you add me to the 670 and the 44, please?
3: Adam 371, can you roll fire in my location?
0: 10-4, can you advise?
3: Yeah, we have a 101 laying in the bed, not responsive. I was able to, one of the windows were open. I was able to slide the window open.
0: 10-4.
4: 347, I'm having cat issues. Can you voice your address?
0: 347. Original caller called from 19234 North Star Ridge, 19234 North Star Ridge. Another caller thinks that he lives at 19250.
3: 42, you show us 23.
0: 10-4.

0: 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Fire call the 901 Henry on the 101.
1: 340 copy.
0: And 348 copy. Can you reach that 901 Henry?
1: 10-4.

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1: 220.
0: I'm advising the 96100, we have holding party 3923 beat.
1: 10-4.
2: Adam, 223.
0: 223.
2: Can you send me that 96100, please?
0: 10-4, Perryville and Calva. Contact Jose, delivery driver. Greyhound Pacific hit a parked dark gray Camry and then took off on a direction of travel. Not sure who the vehicle belongs to, but he is a witness.

emergency traffic will be for the Eastside District 1121 beat for a 962 Union at Greenfield and Fry Road. That's Fry and Greenfield for 962 Union. All units respond, acknowledge on 100. All is cleared 1228.

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0: Can you see me the 459 Zebra M7 Springs?
1: 10-4.

0: And we're in 283.
1: 283.
0: The driver of the Ram that took off from the scene, he's described as having like salt and pepper, colored long hair, skinny and build, approximately 5'10", wearing unknown colored jeans and possibly a white shirt.

0: 347.
1: Okay, I was the male. Outside of residence 19252, copy 28. Arizona 4, Adam Adams, 7, Frank 4.
0: Pepper. Three 47 29 negative 4, I'm Adam 7, Frank 4, on a 2011 Jeep Wrangler, a Pura to a Robert Wolfson, expires 1 of 27.
1: Four.

0: Edward 283.
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0: Two things. Can you recode this to a 961 Henry and then change the location of this to NC85 and forward, please?
1: Never.

0: Edward, 381.
1: 381.
0: Sure, at 487, 42Z, please.
1: Tampa.
2: Sorry, it's 523.
1: What unit was that?
2: Oh,
1: 3 Flyers 23. Jennifer. 381, contact the Susan Woodworth by 21.
3: Adam, 223.
1: 223.
3: Can you preempt me from this call and add me to that 585 and add 221 as well?
1: 10 foot, North El Mirage and Northern, just south of. Complainant is a Dana, he's a contactor. He's at the first stop after the overpass, about an eighth of a mile south of the intersection. There's stoplights that aren't working. There are underground power cables that were hit.

0: 347.
1: Subject will be transported to Vanderbilt with non-life threatening.
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1: 283.
0: Can you show all units en route to the, looks like mailing address of our overrun vehicle, 15649 West Hammond Drive in Goodyear?
1: Sure.

0: 340. Sorry, Adam, 340 Adam, holding the 345-8. Our caller wouldn't give us an address, but she's at station 300.
1: 02534, thank you, ma'am.
0: Thank you. Send somebody with anyone?
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0: Thank you. Send somebody with anyone, too?
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0: Thank you.

0: Edward 283 all units 23. Can you copy in Arizona 28?
1: Go ahead, sir.
0: Edward Nora Adam 5 Tomboy.
1: Templar.

Edward 333 Clarence, negative Edward North, Adam 5, Tom Bravo, it's on 8. 2011 Ford Ranger out of Prescott. And Goodyear at that address expires 3 of 2010.

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1: 371.
0: Medical examiner has a 1-hour ETA.
1: 7-4.

0: Everett 281.
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0: Can you send me the 961 and the 221?
1: Pepper. Chief Renegade and the Greenie is on Pathfinder. Looks like they're going to be pulled into 6024 West Southern Avenue.
2: Hello, 347. 347. Can you assign me the 240 Adam? I'll be contacting by 21.
1: 10, sir.
3: Adam, 223.
1: 223.
3: Can you show me dot 23?
1: 10, sir.

0: Adam, 221, copy traffic. Yes, sir, and on Mirage, with the Arizona license plate, Adam, Frank, John, Frank, David, for failure to obey traffic control device.
1: Rushmore.
0: Fairway.
1: Rushmore. Adam, Frank, John, Frank, David is on a 2022 Ford Maverick out of Glendale, 4 of 27.
0: This location is going to be Olive Avenue and Mirage Road. It's going to be extended. We are on the red light.

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1: 283.
0: Can you go ahead and start DPS this way? Their tires are going to be pretty shredded in the office there, but they're pretty close to the roadway.

0: Emergency traffic will be for the West Side District 3342 beat for an unknown trouble at 10402 West Saratoga Circle, 10402 West Saratoga Circle for unknown trouble. All units respond, acknowledged on 300. Allow display 1351.
1: I'm sorry, who was the first unit?
2: 17.
3: Bravo 378, you can break us.
1: Thank you. It's going to be 10402 West Saratoga.
2: Me too as well.
1: 10-4-1042 West Saratoga Circle. It's hard to get information since that one's fighting, but they're not providing any information. We're still getting further.
4: Well, you got us. We're going to be extended from 12-4.

0: 378.
1: 378. Can you do a permit history on that address? I think we may have been there before.
0: Confirm right now.

0: No, they're not blocking. I'm actually going to be trying to escort them off the roadway. They're going to slow roll on the shoulder here, and we're going to see if we can at least get them off here. Oh, it's like cancel DPS.
1: Okay, we can cancel DPS.
0: And four, let's keep them rolling for right now for just to see if it'll make it off, and I'll cancel them here in a second to take it off.
1: Okay, Jennifer.

Well, we have a lot of calls. The last one was going to be on 5/2/26, maybe for a 4/11. We've also announced there for 267s, 250s, 415 Union, 19 calls.

0: call on 3/8/26 is the last one that we went to, and that was going to be for a subject twice.
1: If we have no one actively fighting right now, we're going to get 23 in the area, get eyes on. We'll wait for another unit.
0: Super.

0: Edwards, 283.
1: 283.
0: You go ahead and cancel DPS. I was able to get him at least onto the off ramp. We're going to try to get a little bit further off, but we should be good.

Did not see the uninsurable. Just for info, Slice, Slice data worth 22 of 88, does have a mental health alert under his name. Also an order of protection on him. They're attached.

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0: I'm fine.
2: 483 Charles.
0: 483 Charles.
2: Yeah, there's a 927 and a 42, please.
0: 10-4. Yeah, let's keep it talking to them.

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1: 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She's advising that Slice took off and nothing happened. 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
2: Confirm.

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0: 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I'm at 4023 West Hadley Street, apartment number 3. I'm in Phoenix. I'm out with Constable Denise Garcia. We're code 4.
1: 10-4. Sensitive with anyone?
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0: Call 12607. I'm sorry about that.
1: No worries. Thank you, sir.
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0: It's going to be at 15400 West Roosevelt Street, multiple units starting at 3011. Good year.

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1: It's going to be out of Arizona, Charles Frank Lincoln, 2121.
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1: 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There's been a room door activation.
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0: 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Have a good day.
1: Have a good day. Have a good day.

0: Answer Hui.
1: Answer Hui, clear.
0: Ten four, can I share advice on the call holdings?
1: Ten four, copy them. Thank you.
0: Ten four, thanks.

0: Adam 223.
1: Can you add myself in 225 to that 678 and the 25 feet, please?
2: 482 Charles, same traffic, please.
0: Could you take 5540 Charles at 670 at 6317 North 128th Avenue? Minus anybody 6235 North 127th Avenue.

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1: 482 toll.
0: My apologies, it was me clearing for that 6, 7, and 25.
1: 10-4, sorry about that. 6-6.

0: 343, the driver of the vehicle now is purple at this time. You can report for the other units.
1: Bravo 341, copy.
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1: 10-4, thank you. I'm 291, your 926 is first class.

0: 335
1: Tom. Would you be able to reach out to Phoenix to see if they'd be willing to take this 961 for us?
0: I believe there's been a recent email stating that we're supposed to take our own accidents. 10-4. I do have Adam 221 and row.

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1: Edward 283, can I 1050 for 2729 out of Mexico?
0: 10-4.

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2: Lincoln 342, can you? 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
1: 344, go ahead.
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0: caller, you three Charles, try again, you're not getting out. 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
0: Tom 4, thank you. Adam 350.
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0: Tom 4, thank you.

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0: I'm at the 6235 North 127th Avenue, and I'll be going to the 6317 North 128th Avenue.
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